ain't got nobody. Man, if I was back home, I'd be swinging two chicks on my arm. Oh, yeah. Listen to me, huh?

Hi, I'm Sam Britton. If your Saturday night needs a pick-me-up, I've got just the thing for you. 3 hours of feel-good music from soul and Motown to disco, funk, and the songs you know and love.

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Lumen is then. That's been asked for a few times, so we thought we'd pop that on the system for you then. But the question is then, 7% of women are lucky to have what? Something to do with their physical presence. Let me know what you think that might be then. This might be a clue then. Robert Howard, Kim Mazzell from back in the day.

0: stick a bit then. Well done to Jacko in Desborough. Morning to you, sir. Yeah, you got completely right. You give me the artist and the title of the song. The Ninja and Matt have given the right artist, but not the right song. Wow, Matt, I am very surprised. And the Ninja as well. I thought you'd know this, but it's the other one. They all sound the same, don't they? But it's not that one. It's the other one. So, they'll be in the Hall of Fame before long, I'm sure. What do you think it is, though?
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0: Good to hear that again. Lloyd Cole and the Commotions and Perfect Skin. Well, happy birthday to Neil Tennant. Now, he's a songwriter with the Pet Shop Boys, born back in 1954 on this day. He was born up there in North Shields in Northumberland. Yet Neil Tennant from the Pet Shop Boys is 72 today, near the hour.
1: Dictation being forced in Afghanistan. Revolution.

Good day there again. 1974, Mott the Hoople and the Golden Age of Rock and Roll. 29 minutes after 3, Friday afternoon, it's Graham with you until 6 o'clock this evening. Will Challenge is going to be here at 6 o'clock. Keep those emails and those calls coming through for the competition, which of course is the odd one out for you people getting that one right, so thank you for that. I've got a request here actually. Hello to Dylan on the bus, and also Abby on the bus as well over there in Corby. They're listening and they wanted me to play this one by Fatboy Slim. Have a great afternoon, you two. It's called Praise You.

0: easy as breathing.
1: Oh, that's a pleasant little tune. Anne-Marie, and that's called Breathing. Right, who's getting my competition right? Mick and Rich Hewitt getting it right. Sue and Don getting it right. Jones Logging getting it right. Kate Perkins, you're right the first time. The second time, I see where you're going on that one, but you're right anyway, Kate. Also got Alison and Rob getting it right, and Neil as well. So what we're talking about, the Odd One Out competition. I'm going to mention four things here. One is the Odd One Out. What is it?
2: Which is the odd one out? One, tree. Two, bed. Three, table. Four, sofa.
1: And one more time, please, if you would. Thank you very much.
2: Which is the odd one out? One, tree. Two, bed. Three, table. Four, sofa. Which is the odd one out?
1: Yeah, which one is the odd one out? Tree, bed, table, or sofa? You've got about 10 minutes on that one time. It's What's On Guide now.
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It is Friday evening. I'm Will Challoner. Hope you're doing well. It is 6:23 right now. That's Rima and Selena Gomez. Song's called Calm Down. On the way for you, I've got some brilliant tunes lined up for your Friday evening. I've got some Phil Collins to play for you with Easy Lover on the way next. And on the way after 7 o'clock, don't forget, I've got radio's greatest ever game for you. I have. It is the best game in radio history. It's all I have to give, really. Just radio's greatest ever game, the best game in radio history. You know, no biggie. It's back after 7 o'clock. If you're feeling smart, if you're feeling clever, stay right there. Pitch your wits against the Friday evening no-brainer. See how you get on. Only the brainiest of the brainy are going to get this right. Oh, yes. And also new numbers today.

This is 102.3 HFM. It is Friday evening. I'm Will Challoner. Hope you're doing well. 7:30 right now. That's Ariana Grande and Justin Bieber. Song's called Stuck With You. On the way for you, some Jesse J to play with Living My Best Life. That's coming your way in just a bit. That's right after we do radio's greatest ever game.

0: It was Walter Trout. Which was brilliant.
1: I've not heard that version before.
0: Good, isn't it? I do. I like him.
1: Oh, I like him.
0: Walter. Yeah. Mark's been on. He says, "Evening, Stu and Will. Great time I spent with you both. Learnt loads. Thank you, Mark. You were great.
1: Yeah, top man, Mark.
0: Brilliant. Yeah. Well done. Thanks for helping out.
1: We like you.
0: Right. And he said, "This must. You must be able to find it. I have.
1: Have you?